It was just two lovers sitting in the car, listening to Blonde, falling for each other. 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No Donald Glover. Missed call from my mother.

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I'm an astronaut. I blasted off the planet, rock to cause catastrophe, and it matters more because I had it. Now I had, I thought about wreaking havoc on an opposition. Kind of shocking, they want a static with precision. I'm automatic quarterback. I ain't talking second packet. Pack it up on.

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2: Voy a quedar con 21 Pilots. 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Aquí
1: 21
2: en la
1: Pilots. ¿Cómo dijiste, bebé?
2: 21 Pilots. Oh, 21 Pilots. Okay, you know,
1: American citizen.
2: You are a beautiful woman with a
1: Ayora.
2: With a so nice voice. She's lovely. She's lovely.
1: Lovely, lovely.
2: But she's scared.
1: Scared.
2: The cartels are running the country.
1: Oh, yes. Yes, a good. A good.
2: She's a beautiful woman.
1: Okay. Oh, yes.
2: Ese Donald Trump es un loquillo. Vámonos pues con esto. 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